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1: Okay, sir, we've got another call from the alarm company. They spoke to an Azeem who's on scene and advised if there was smoke on the second floor. They were advised you are on scene.
0: Investor 6.

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0: Oh, there's medic 546, control 3, status at hospital. 546, control 3, status.
1: Dispatch medic 509, 509 location is stop in Crescent Geary. 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
1: so. Still over 7 minutes.
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4: 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That's 988 Howard, off of Mary M6 in unit number 310. This is an echo response arrest at now. 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
0: Special Pop for Truck 3, Battalion 3, Rescue Squad 2, RC3. 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Responding on control A3, attack channels 13, all other units are still en route.
2: Five eight six shows in the area delayed working to PDT.
0: 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I'm feeling something.

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0: I'm going to put this code to AMR 116, thank you. Can you decide AMR 116? Can you tell my just one, please, again, AMR 116, we'll be on this code 2 call. Our closest unit is 230 4th Street, off of Howard and Clementina. For code 2 PD eval, response control 11.

0: 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Car 116 en route.
1: Was there anybody else standing by with traffic on B-16? 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
1: 118, let's see, Mark and Kesher.
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1: Thank you, too.
2: 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What would you like us?
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0: P16 Street Crisis 3. P16 Crisis 3, clear off last. Are we clear for end of shift?
1: Good night.
0: Good night.
2: 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This is for a code 2, altered level of consciousness. Responding on control 83, you're going to have to stage for scene safety. Repeat him out on scene.
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0: 3226 Medic 564. Gonna be my closest unit to this code 3 response on an MVA unconscious. Gonna be 280 southbound, north of the ocean, Geneva off ramp. You're gonna be responding on control A3.
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4: You go ahead and put Battalion 3, TAC 13, back of service 20th in Pennsylvania. The MVA, one person's being transported. The meeting units are on that.
3: Sorry.
0: This is Dispatch Track 11. Track 11 location is 650 Alvarado, Paso Castro, and Diamond. This is for the person stuck in an elevator. Respond control, please.

0: Every clear, Verity. Thank you so much. Have a great night as well.
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0: Copy that. Control 3, please put me back on that call.
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3: Copy.
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Your location is 400 McAllister across the Carlton B. Goodlett in Van Ness. It's going to be on 6th floor. Code 3 PD eval, unconscious subject, respond control agent.

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0: 3586, you're coming from Middlesex, 713 Northridge Road, Castle Harbor in Eagle. This is for a tattoo assault. If you can say for scene safety, please not yet on scene. It's not controlling 3.
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1: 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I just won. 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
1: Being advised to send you on a code 2. You're going to go to 515 Jamie Drive for the code 2. Code 2 eye injury. I'm going to replace the code 2 medic that's coming from downtown.
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0: Yeah, thank you.
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0: 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Did you see yourself, Parnassus, please?
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1: Thanks. Free status at hospital, 589. 589, yes. Sorry, 589 was kind of muffled. Please repeat.
2: 589 delayed, yes.

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1: Which unit's at Parnassus?
0: 587.
1: 587, copy. Let's do standing park.
0: Copy.

0: negative. Your RP was supposed to be out front. Based on their cell phone location, looks like they might be Jung. You are closer to Skyline.
1: Right on towards Skyline. Can you do a call us? Engine 28 AIQ. Excuse me,

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1: This is King 113. TV has arrived with the standby, however, still waiting for Emmy to answer. They've been really busy, so I'm expecting the phone call any minute.
0: Tracy, don't worry, I'll show you the delayed on scene.
2: Two zero eight.
3: Hey, Mark, 208 coming on the board of the BLS unit. Physical 29629. That's 29629. AOR Doc Ops, would you like this?
2: Let's do Oaken Frank, please.
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0: 114.
4: 114, yeah, we have a face-to-face with San Francisco PD. They canceled us. We're returning.
0: Tracy, I'll show you AOR.

0: 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Company detail, we'll drive them back.
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1: Yes.
0: Good evening, B16 505. This is Lodge 111, Station 49. Where can we help?
1: 505, welcome aboard. GGTL in my ear, stand by. How are you doing, Barrow, please?
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1: 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Head for Silver Sand.
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2: 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It's a nickel response, rest out, you know, respond control, Avon.
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0: I'm at 7th and Mission. 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

0: 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This is for the cozy response. And the possible overdose response control, I think.
1: This is Keene, minute 576, 411 from 49.
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0: Again, we're 215, people off last, coming off the board for EOS. Have a good rest of your night.
1: 215, copy. Thank you for that. Thanks for your patience. Have a good night, sir.
2: B16,
1: 554. Lieutenant, go ahead, sir.
2: 554, we are clear at Mission Bravo. We are past ROD time. Are we clear for OD?
1: Absolutely.
2: 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You all have a good night.
1: Thank you for your work today, 554. 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

316 number 130. 316 number 130, clear off last of the war, random ships. 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Good night, sir.

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1: We noticed that Medic 587 got a call out here on the in the avenues. We're pretty close to it. I don't know if you guys want to put us on it or not.
0: You're saying there's a good 12 minutes difference between your response and theirs. Let me look at it real quick.
1: Got it.
2: 9-1, clear. Easy hide.
0: Stand by one, please. Looks like they're going to be a bit closer, sir. Thank you for the offer. We appreciate it.
1: Thank you.
0: No, thank you. Medic 591, go in your traffic.
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1: Control MR208 on scene.
2: Zero, I got you. EMS 6,
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2: Can you talk me to Medics 507's call, please?

0: 2016 crisis too? Just double checking to make sure that you copied that we logged on. It shows us in quarters still, and that we're not on the board.
1: You know, I probably screwed it up. Why don't we do 19th and Folsom, please?
0: Crisis 2 copy. Mistakes happen. No worries.

0: Roger 38.
1: Engine 38. Yeah, can you attach us to medic 512 squad, please, on California?
0: Proceed.

0: 무가 이를 574, 574, please revert to B16, you've been replaced.
1: -574. For status MR 116.
2: I'm copy.
0: I've 5-4-7, you were canceled. 5-4-7, you're canceled. Revert to B16, please.

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1: Can you have animal control respond to this location?
0: I can call them. What do you have?
1: Repeat that.
0: I can call them, but what do you have there to have for them?
1: Hold on.
2: Copy through and Howard. Have a wonderful shift.
0: Thank you.
1: Thanks.
0: Copy that.

0: 36.
1: Yeah, check it. It's ETA for PG&E Electric. All right, may we please clear for the watch?

0: what appears to be a comm line to the power pole. There's no hazard here. We're AOR.
1: Engine 9 is received.

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0: Or Control 2 for Dennis.
1: Facilitator, you see.
0: 504, mess received.
2: That's right, at the moment they're in the middle of a couple of high priority calls. They're advising that most hospitals have kennels now for this sort of situation. It's possible for the dog to go along for the ride and be kenneled at the hospital, and then ECC can sit up there.
0: Big stop.

0: Control 3, engine 6.
1: Go ahead.
0: There might not be a transport to the hospital, don't know yet. So keep animal control en route when they can, and I'll get back to you on it.
1: Got it.

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1: 566, welcome aboard. You can have 1 East 3rd and Corral or top of the hill.
0: We'll take, we will take the mission, please. Thank you.
1: Copy that, sir.

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That's NJ1, Meg 547, location 5th and Clementina. 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

We're clear from Carroll, looking for downtown if possible. Oh, you know, there's always room downtown. Let's do Vulcan Post, please. Perfect. Vulcan Post, 580. That's what you're saying.

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1: Engine 6 copy. I was going to make contact with someone to pick up the dog, or does ACC need to go to General instead for it?
0: A family member was contacted, so we may be okay with the dog for now.
1: Fantastic. I'll cancel ACC. Thanks.
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Hey. 10 Road, alarm malfunction, system reset. Bad attack aid in service. How do you guys going on there?

0: 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Russ and Howard, where would you like us?
1: 208, let's do 19th and Folsom.
0: 19th and Folsom, copy.

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1: So, am I 116 or still the latest?
0: Excuse me.
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0: Boots, 6 Underwood, Unit 3, requesting Jennings and Heath for the lockout on Unit 3.
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1: 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We should be clear in a few.
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0: 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Sorry. Thank you.
1: No problem. Yeah. I'm sorry, somebody just wanted just logging in. Let me just read through your call really quickly.
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0: 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It might be a different one. For engine 3, that's for a swollen face and legs, and yours is going to be for kidney pain. Your patient's going to be in front of the Tiger scooter repair for a 3-year-old male, nothing further. 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
1: 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Yeah, I seem like it's the same person. Thank you so much.
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0: 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For the code 2, Lipitis, control 1, code 2, assisting medic 547, who is on scene, code 2.
1: And we're going to be clearing from PDT.
0: Tracy. Seven control two. Eight from what was arrival time?
1: Sorry, you cut out. Can you please repeat?
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3: We're first on scene, so it looks like a 3-car accident here on Bay Shore underpass. 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

0: 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Just confirming, you are unseen alone in AMR 112 is clear, is that correct?
1: Affirm. I'm not sure what one AMR 112 was dispatched to, but yeah, we currently have the patient in the back of our ambulance.
0: I copy. I think that was the duplicate, and we just put the wrong medic duped it to the wrong one. I apologize. We'll keep you on this. Thank you.
1: Yeah, no problem. Thank you.

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1: Okay, copy. Hey. We'll show you responding downtown.
0: Copy, thank you.
1: Hey, what are you on the bus?
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0: 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This is a code 3 heart shoe, assisting KRV 1. I respond to control 2, code 3, please.
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0: Medic 515, RC4.
1: 515.
0: Yeah, just checking to see if you guys have an updated patient count. This is RC4.
1: We have one that's going to be on a backboard that's going to be transported in one AMA.
0: All right, Mr. Can you guys still leave me over there?
1: You know.
0: All right, Mr. Steve, let me know if you need any help.
1: Okay, thank you.

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0: 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Preliminary is on scene, truck 6, AOR.
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2: 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TAC 16, reports to fire in the building, repeating box 8127, location 118 Mateo, cross Olathe and Chenery, units 2, engine 32, engine 26, engine 11, truck 11, truck 15, battalion 6, battalion 9, 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

0: Unit dispatch truck 9, medic 562, engine 42, location is Bayshore in Court Lake, code 3, unconscious, abnormal breathing on A3.
1: Five, six, one, delayed triage.
2: Six, one, my shift here.
3: Nine, responding. Repeat the TAC and the address. MDC is down.
4: The address is 118 Mateo Street. It's going to be across of Laidley and Chenery, and the TAC is going to be 16.
3: Hey,
4: 3-9,
3: 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It's a neighbor spraying some compost in his front yard. 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
4: That's interesting.
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0: 118 Mateo, 2455, under investigation. 32, Mr. C. Engine 44, medic 558, location 3238 Jennings, crossing Ingerson and Jamestown, code 3, Mr. Breath on A3.

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1: 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Oh, man, let me advise him.

0: 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Can you do a callback?
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1: Copy.
2: Building alarm 5364, location is 9 Clearview Court, cross the panorama, Estradella, units to engine 20, truck 12, battalion 8, respond on 82, attack 8.
1: Five one five. Are you transporting somebody currently?
0: Negative. We're going to be OG here in about 20 minutes. That's what we're requesting this round. So we're happy to take you.
1: All right, copy. I'll get you a cut through, Maddie.

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1: One zero six.
0: Good morning, we're logging on 101, question of it.
1: Sorry, you're very low volume. Can you repeat?
0: Good morning, we're logging on 101, Bushnevis.
1: Copy that.
2: Yeah, dispatch, request is 2, Medic 568, location 67, San Jose, across Alvarado, 23rd. Just code 2, Psych 23.
1: About 11 Clay.
0: Copy 11 Clay, have a good one.
1: Sure. Happy.
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0: Crisis 2, confirm response to San Jose. Crisis 2, confirm response. Yeah, dispatch King 205, location is the Knox Hotel, 241 6th Street across the Tahoma and Clementina. Stage for PD on A1. Crisis 2, confirm response to San Jose AF. Crisis 2, confirm response.
1: Crisis 2, show us around.
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4: 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Just off the Cesar Chavez off-ramp for MVA 5, vehicles involved, control 8, 3, code 3.

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AMR-116, it's going to be a black male under a light blue blanket and gray jeans, nothing further. Fellow CH, we want to clear your court at 7:40. We are clear, AOR, as of 7:53, and this is due to a faulty smoke detector.

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0: Can you come in street crisis blaze call?
1: Crisis blaze, copy. And how about EMS-6, eh?
0: Can you repeat traffic?
1: Sorry, that was EMS-6A.
0: Just EMS-6.
1: EMS-6, copy that.

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2: zero. 515, Kevin.
0: We're clear off that crash. We'll be like this for a remainder. Are we in the clear for the watch?
1: You are clear. Thank you. Good night.
0: 3515. Thank you. Have a night.
2: Yeah, it is Nudge Engine 43 and AMR 120. As the closest medic location to Geneva across the Santos. Go through the DD's out regarding the assault of spawn 12A3.

0: 568, can you?
1: There you are. Look for downtown.
0: Please draw a copy. Sound like this one. 568, can you make your way to Ocean and Phelan, please?
2: Copy, Ocean Phelan. Thank you.
0: Thank you so much.
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Engine 8, Lee 580, host close medic location, County Jail 1, 4257 Street, Father Harrison, Brian. BD eval regarding the unconscious response control A1, code 3. Unit dispatch, K-Medic 106, location, 2001 California Street, Unit 505, cross with Octavia and Luna. Sick, abnormal breathing, responded patrol A2, code 2.

use dispatch engine 5 at a class 60 location 1099 Fillmore. 3F cross McAllister and going to get code 3 another call. I'm running through.

0: 2016 and 2014. Are we able to transfer to Davies currently?
1: Davies is showing on alert. Hospitals are on diversion suspension.
2: Venice.
1: Venice is on alert as well.
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0: Okay, 560, I'll copy that sum. 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I'm sorry, 564. Can you read a message to Sanya Fernandez?
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2: Okay,
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0: 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AMR 217, Control.
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1: Everyone, King 205 on scene.
0: King 205 on scene, Mr. Seabed. There is an entry code when it's up, Freddie.

0: 6-1, clear off detail at 49. Where would you like us?
1: Alpha 6-1, clear. Copy that.
0: As the advice, the patient will be on the Larkin Street side at the bus stop in front of the library.

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1: Okay, we'll try there. 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
0: Engine 3 location, 129 Golden Gate Avenue, Cross of Jones, Leavenworth, for what is now an extinguished outside fire. Respond to Trolley 2.

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0: 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In further text, you're right. This is a distinguished paper fire for our arrival. I'm just freezing service.
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1: Yeah, dispatch engine 37, engine 29, medic 577, location 555 19th Street, Crossick, Illinois, 3rd. Code 3, unconscious on the A3 inside a white Jaguar.

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0: 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And Medic 507, can you take Silver Sands?
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Building alarm 2251, location 1064 Michigan, across the 6th and 7th, units to engine 1 truck 1 battalion 3, respond on 81 TAC 13.

Yeah, Dispatch Engine 17, Medic 586, location 1748 Newcomb, crossing New Hall, Phelps. Code 3, PD eval for a person that collapsed on 83.

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0: 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We have a private.
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1: Control 1, engine 1. 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Are you able to assist with that before you clear?
2: Yeah, we can knock on that door.
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2: 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Oh, seven and a half. 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

0: 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Yeah, you keep us back around to the call on the fly.
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3: minutes. There was a request for a wellness check on the resident. They haven't been heard from in a couple days.
4: Calling to 3 on the scene, 333 O'Farrell. Hilton, San Francisco. And it's shown under investigation.
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0: 563, you're now the stage. 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
2: Five eight zero AOR. 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
3: 580 clear. Copy. How about 3rd and Howard?
2: 3rd and Howard. 580.
0: Mm-hmm. 11-7 in the area attempting to locate.
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0: Street Crisis 2, you're being canceled.
1: Crisis 2, copy. Show us where
0: you are. Just did you see?
1: B-16, Crisis 2, AOR.
2: AOR. Yeah.

Yeah, AP 504 was reached at prior to arrival. Indicator came to the third floor smoke. It's been checked out. It's clear. Type 4, type 14, search.

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1: Yeah, you got an ETA for Department of Public Works for this tree down?
0: They did not provide one. Stand left.

0: They are unable to provide any data at this time. They said there's a crew out there trying to get a hold of the arbors.
1: Copy that.

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0: 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We're going to depart for the evening. 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
1: Taylor.
2: Oh, 05, we're clear for the last. 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
1: Unit dispatcher V1, medic 504, location the Knox Hotel, room 401B, 2416, crossing to Hanna and Clementina, respond code 3 for the PD eval, control 1.
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0: Unit data flash medic 556, location the Knox Hotel 2416, Unit 401B, crossing Tahama and Clementina. Respond code 3 for the PD eval, control 1, you are replacing medic 504.
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Building alarm block 1557, location of Granada Hotel, unit 1000 Center Street, unit 223, cross of Larkin. Cross of Iden Larkin, company is due engine 3, truck 3, battalion 4, respond to patrol 82, attack 14.

0: 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Zero. Can you show us delays in there working out PG?
1: Roger 3, I'm seeing 1000 Center. Multi-story, multi-residential. Corner building, that's the Sean out of Vice East.

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0: Time for dinner.
1: The 1000 setter would have burned food in a microwave contained. 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

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MR217 location is 85 Buckingham Way, across the 20th and Winston Drive. 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Respond Control 3, and this is going to be in Unit 204.

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1: 2-4, I'm seeing.
2: A1, 580. Delay and transfer, okay.
1: How are you going to shift you?

It is dispatch Metro 561 location 1222 Harrison, unit 2428, cross of 8th and Gordon for an impending seizure. Spinal control A1, code 2.

0: very much. Have a great night.
1: Yeah, dispatch, AMR 219. AMR 219 location is Lieutenant Lane Police Station 301 Eddie Street, across with Jones and Wagner. Get eval regarding hand pain. Respond to Patrol A2, go to.

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0: 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Small Dog Patrol A3. Go 2 for now.
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0: Control 568. 68. We're at the intersection of Harriet and Ahern. We don't see any PD. However, we are right behind CJ. Did they mean to dispatch us to CJ?
1: Stand by. Let me get clarification.

0: And a question, please stand by. We're getting clarification. The call did come in from the sheriff's, so it's possibly at CJ, but stand by.
1: Okay, thank you.
0: Area.
1: Some parked sheriff vehicles, but no deputies.
0: Copy.
2: Control, clear.

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1: Copy, sir.

0: fix, unable to do a callback. It's a 911 prefix. Again, last was at the bus stop on the west side of Potrero across from Walgreens. Black female in a black and white sweater, black pants with diamonds on it, fur slippers.
1: We circled about twice, so I didn't see anybody. 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
0: Or maybe 6 messages.

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0: Hey, 230 on scene. We got a 430 Type 5 going in the corner. Got additional number of investigation. More to follow.
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0: Any chance for a current call when you guys spoke to the RP? 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We're trying to figure out what language he speaks.
1: Paul, there was not one used.
0: 77, okay. Thank you.

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0: 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Said you're clearing from where?
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1: Laguna and Golden Gate, copy. 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

0: number to pass this for.
1: You're low volume. Can you repeat? 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I've already said good night.
2: Copy. Thank you. Good night. 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

0: 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I can have you covered at 12 in Kerry area, please.
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1: 308, copy, standby. 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

566, I actually have a code 3 for you, stand by. 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

0: 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This is for the code 3 CV8, respond on A2.
1: Thank you, everyone. We're clear on blast, headed back to 49 for you to watch.
0: Copy, QRV1 tonight.

Special Medic 562, 562 location 40, 11101 between Jones and Leavenworth. This is to replacement 507, probably code 2 rash, respond on A1. Five zero seven stand up.

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0: 568 missed received, and you're clear. 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
1: Thank you so much. 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
1: Mr. CFO, 63, Silver Sam's good.
0: Thank you so much. Silver Sam.

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0: 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Thank you much. 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
1: 120, must receive. Stand by for a post. Unit dispatched, street crisis 3, street crisis 3 location is the Lux Hotel, 725 Geary, Unit 22, cross the level where it's on Hyde. Respond, on patrol, A2 PD is on scene. Simple, please.
0: Number 120, copy, full compose.
2: 16, crisis 2, coming off the board for the night. Have a good rest of your watch.
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0: 563-563, what am I doing?
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1: Alright, copy, good night.
0: Thank you so much. Have a good day.

0: answer on unit 520. A neighbor is referencing hearing noises from another unit separately. Can we get a call back to confirm the unit number?
1: RP called in from a separate floor. He's refused to open the door or direct at all.
0: It's probably going to be a UTL. We have no answer of the referred.
1: Copy.
0: Okay, have a good night.
1: Yeah, we don't see a Waymo in for the MBT. We're going to go back to service.
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120, location is 725 Gary, number 22, crossing of Lenworth and Hyde. Assist Street Crisis 3 on the scene, respond to control A2.

0: 216-558. We're pretty close to that, Gary. Calling. Chance we can jump that?
1: He's got an intern right now.

0: 16568F9911. Where do you like us?
1: 568, good morning. 568, let's start the mission. 19 in Folsom, please.
0: Copy, copy. Have a good day.

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We're going to be delayed in the area with paperwork. 508 will handle the transport. 562, come.

0: B2, Crisis 3. Sugar Crisis 3. Amber 120 to handle transport, could you please show us to leave with paperwork?
1: Sugar Crisis 3, copy.

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If you guys can start heading that way, that'd be great. Appreciate it. Have a good one.

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0: for Engine 41, Medic 552, locations 1030 Larkin, cross of post and Hemlock, code 3, possible arrest on control 2, PD's also responding, some unknown circumstances.
1: Okay. I have a copy.

0: 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You're replacing 558 on this code 3 med call for a shortness of breath on control 2 with engine 21 en route.
1: An alarm. Can you send an ambulance? We have a... We have a medical resuscitation now.

0: One, Battalion Two.
1: Battalion Two, go ahead.
0: 473 LS was malfunctioning. Use will be on the service on the Battalion Two in service.
1: Battalion Two, message received.

0: B16562, we're clear of Rosie Lake. It's for the last 30.
1: Service out.
0: Okay, thank you.
2: Five five six Brooklyn Freddy.
1: 556, have a good night.
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1: Do you have any info regarding the vehicle involved in the auto versus head?
0: Yeah, Chevy Silverado. And I'm getting a license plate. The driver's still on scene. 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

0: 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I recover from watch.
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0: Thanks so much, everyone, as well.
2: CNAMR 120 is clear. UC High, that's going to bring us into shift. Have a good night.
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0: Welcome. Why don't we start over at

So nothing's put on the voicemail. All we have is a DFA and a 40-point of black jacket, black pants, accompanied with a VMA and a 50s black jacket, white pants.

Truck 5 at location 800 to 820 Presidio, cross the southern post. This is two assist units on scene with water removal, respond on control 2.

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1: 558, same. Have a good night.
0: Copy. Hey, thanks for your help. Appreciate it, guys.
1: No problem. Take care. 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

0: Just say, can I get you a Portillo with it first?
1: 6-8, copy. Top of the hill. Have a good shift.
0: Cool. Thank you. Crash 6-3.
2: 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What would you like us?

0: RB 16, 527, going 101 out of 49.
1: No, I'm sorry. Let's go. We're in San Bruno for this morning.
2: B16-5NJ, we're going code 2 to Pan S.
0: Is that Silver Sand for 527?
1: Yes, sir. Yes, thank you.
0: 37 copy, Silver Sand.

Bell and Marks 2317-1177 Market, across the United Nations Plaza, unit 2336, Trip 3, Battalion 2, Responder 21, your attack is 12.

Yeah, it's Prince Engine 9, Medic 576, location is 2200 Gerald, pardon, M as in Mary, cross of Napoleon's for medical aid, responding from 283, code 3.

0: 1, 431, meeting 177 Market Street, type 1, high rise, looking for our best case.
1: And under investigation.

And it's Engine 32, Medic 568, location is 355. Richmond Crawford, Murray, shortness of breath, not alert. Respond, control, 8, 3, 3.

0: Yeah, they said the call taker made contact with the actual patient, and they said everything was fine. No medics were needed.
1: Copy. Anyway.
0: Thank you.
1: E16 Medic 576, clear from the lies, available sojourn.
2: Stand by 576.
0: Hey, Tom.
1: Message received, thank you.
0: You're welcome.

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Spider Control A1, code 3.

0: 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Margaret, have a good day.
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2: Yeah.

Ian dispatch engine 4, location is 1000 3rd Street, cross of Berry, for a small outside fire. They're saying it's on the south side of McCubby Cove. Responding control A1.

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0: A20 Presidio was a sprinkler head activation with some water damage. Units on scene will be going in on their own. Alarm was reset. RP on scene is waiting for a restoration company to arrive. And then that additional incident that happened, IFO here, the medic unit dealt with and transported one patient. Fast attack 15 in service of the units on our own.
1: Sorry, copy.

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0: Crisis 3?
1: Yeah, Crisis 3. So one of the supervisors came and said put a medic on this for his contact was less than 24 hours ago. So we're sending a medic. You can stand down. I'm not sure. There's no indication of it, the patient being ill, but it's per protocol. I show you AR.
0: You can show us continue.
1: Okay, thank you.

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0: 16, minute 562. Morning, B16, Medic 562 is logging on. We are 1-1 out of 49. Where would you like us today?
1: 562, good morning. Sergeant Howard, please.
0: 562, copy. Sergeant Howard, have a great day.
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0: 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Five oh nine, good morning. 101 for 49, hoping to go downtown.
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0: Copy that. We'll take Stanley Parr.
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1: 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We have a...
0: 3 white male in a black hoodie, white shoes, blue jeans. He's with us now in the ambulance.
1: 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Thank you.

0: 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Five now, you were also clear out of Venice.
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3: 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Thank you very much.

Yeah, dispatch engine 1, Linux 562, location is 66 Mint Street, crossing Jesse and Mission. 3 medical aid, respond controlling 1.

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2: Did you get an ETA from PG&E for response?
1: Negative, no ETA yet. Entry 1.
3: Air Clear 66, man. 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
1: 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Engine 1 will handle it.

0: 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UTO.
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0: 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Respond control A2.
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0: 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Five by four is clear, General.
1: Hellman 13324, location is 1646, Shade Pass is GDM, Zuna. 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Late 2, your track is 14.
2: You're going to 576, come from Lack, where would you like us?
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1: Five, six, three, and an RC to follow. 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
0: 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Where can we help this morning?
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1: So my unit, give me a second. Dispatch of engine 51, medic 560. It's going to be short notice arrest call. It's going to be the Inspiration Point in the Presidio, 320 Angola, crosses Washington Boulevard. It's going to be channel 82, clear.

Unit 8, RC1, Medics 509, location 600 block of 7th Street, Unit 735, crosses Brannan and Townsend. It's going to be OD arrest, Channel E1.

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0: 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PD is on scene for eval here. Natoma and 6. I can see Natoma 6. It came from PD. Code 2. Channel A1. And we're calling team medic 203.
1: K203,
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0: 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It's been handled. 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
1: 506, good morning. 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
3: Hey, hold on, 13, what are you doing? 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
1: Kingland 13, good morning. Can you please post at either Open Frank, Market Castro? 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
1: Sorry, can you re-identify, please? Was that King
0: 203?
1: 203, copy that.
2: Want to respond to the Union SRO room 201. It's going to be 811 Jerry. Abdominal pain, channel 82 is code 2.
1: 203. Okay, fine. Actually, let's just make it up.
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0: 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So was that. 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
0: 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I copy. Third and Howard.
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0: 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I think you were dispatched. Are you en route to? 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

Peter Dispatch, Engine 19, Medic 577, location is 16 Josefa, crossing Juan Bautista and Gonzalez. 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
1: Copy, 19th, Wolf. I'm actually standing in park.
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1: 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Where would you like us?
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1: 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You guys can go to AOR. 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

0: 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We're going to be delayed at Kaiser for Gihon.
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1: 10-10-42.
0: Yeah, we canvassed this corner over here. We don't see any obvious small auto fire. Can you do a callback, please?
1: That's received.

0: 16, medic 577, his baby's open. Can you show us transporting code 2 to Davies, please?
1: That's interesting. They're open.

0: are going to call back. It looks like this is probably one of the same as Engine 9's call. The RP stating that this fire is actually closer to Bayshore and Potrero. Engine 9, control?
1: Go ahead, control.
0: Engine 9, just confirming, were you able to locate the fire in the area of Bayshore and Gerald?
1: Abraham, we're just finished extinguishing at this time now.
0: Okay, copy. Thank you so much. Engine 42, you can go AOR. It is one and the same. Thank you.
1: Engine 42, message receive. Mahalo, man.
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2: 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I'm Chief Wilson, please.
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4: 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Respond control, sir.
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0: 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And then revert to B16 for posting.
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0: Control 2, it looks like this was third party information from a northern station there. So I'll have you to call back.
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2: 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I have an RP from Munis, it shows where they have a noise.
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1: 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Thank you.

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1: Engine 19 A-Firm, just confirming you made contact with the patient. We're getting another fall activation.
0: 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We made contact with the patient. Patient is been left in the care of the physical therapist, and we returned the life alert. Now it's accidental activation.
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0: 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Float in 19. 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Nathan Market, please.
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0: You keep talking to me. 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Truck flanking in 1 second. Sorry, I'm going to fix this first.

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0: That's going to be 1501 O'Farrell?
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1: 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And you are responding to a person that was, looks like possible seizures and moving erratically. A description of the patient is a black male, 60 to 70s, with a white beard, a purple mask, and a black hoodie and black pants.
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2: track 3.
1: Three.
2: Yeah, we've been canceled by 76. We can cancel engine 41, and it looks like the light on Leavenworth has dispersed on its own. Track 3 is AOR.
1: Track 3, copy. I will let the PDC know. Thank you.
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0: suggest the list of says you can show and just have a teen AOR.
1: Copy.
2: Got a commercial building alarm 5215, location 292 14th Street, crosses Mena and Mission. Company's 2 engine 6, truck 6, battalion 2, is going to be channel 83, attack's going to be 12.
3: Five five five. 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If we can have someone give us access to the residence.
4: Are you in the lobby or before the lobby?
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1: Hey, Crisis 3 copying.
2: 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They cancel hold engine 6 for the reset.
1: 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Thanks so much. 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

0: Control 2, Battalion 5, do you have contact for Battalion 5?
1: I was checked CP-11 and CP-12, just want to know that you're okay.

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1: Yeah, the code's not working for us. If we can get someone to come down.
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1: Not staging. 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One of the PD units requested this northern station.
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0: 282 14th Street was a repeat alarm malfunction showing to 6 AOR.
1: AOR, thanks for checking.

0: 16. This is Medic 567 for 101 out of 49. Where would you like us?
1: Medic 567, welcome aboard. Put in Howard, please.
0: 6-7, copies through Howard. Hope you're having a safe lunch.
1: Thank you. Have a great shift.

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0: 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You can keep this in service, though.
2: Pressurized 300 California between Avenue D and Avenue F. This is for the repeat alarm control one.

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0: 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This is Medic 555 on scene, respond to control 1.
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0: is 3. We're at Fulton Clay. We didn't see anyone on any of the four corners. No, I mean the description. We're going to drive around in detail so far.
1: There's no clothing description.
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3: Attention all officers in the field. The signing office would like all officers to please check AOR reports from the mandatory list. All officers, please check AOR reports from the mandatory list. Thank you very much.
4: Game 515 shows Cushy Parnassus.
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0: 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What would you like us?
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2: Control 576. Do you have anything further or a description or anything that we should find in this town?
0: It says RP's clothes from Wells Fargo and all Navy clothing and a gray hoodie. It says that you passed them up for the RP that's on the line.
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7: 554 is clear, General.
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7: 554, copy. 23rd NG.
0: Thank you.
2: B-6G, Medic 586.
0: 586.
2: 586, we're logging on 1149. Where would you like us?
0: Over Sam, please. Head, truck 15.
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1: Traffic Division 2, out of service, this Italian 8, Engine 20, Mobile Air, at Station 20, with RC2. 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
2: CP5.
3: Can you put me on scene of Crisis 3's run at the Potrero Shopping Center, and can I get a more exact location? 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
2: He is on scene. 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Hopefully they can flag you down.
3: 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I'm looking around. I'm on the upstairs parking lot by Safeway right now.
2: Okay, copy. I'm looking at the police cab. They're also standing in front of Jamba Juice.
3: I see him. Thanks. I'm on scene.
2: Copy.
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1: Yeah, go ahead.
2: They're saying if you can go back to quarters. They're requesting that you go back to quarters.
1: Yes.
2: With the generator company.

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0: Copy that.
1: Thank you.

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Could you open Franklin, please? Okay, great, coming up.

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He's on the northeast corner. 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

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I'm going to follow up control 2. 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
1: 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Patient's still on the gurney. 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
1: 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Titanic Tech, 8 in service, please.
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0: 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Do you have any further location?
1: And then 29, nothing further, but they are saying that this is a stopover restaurant.
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0: A3 engine 29, can you repeat the restaurant?
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0: in its assessment at 566 location 888 Turk, cause of Franklin and Crawford, code 2, groin pain, respond on control 2.
1: Got one vehicle, no smoke. You can cancel the truck. PD's on scene.
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1: 8-3-4-3。Now this is just an overheated vehicle. You can cancel. Where's the 43 AOR?
0: Medic, wait. Standing for Nessus, please.
1: Oh, we copy, standing for.
0: Thank you.

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0: 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Advise if you need an entry.

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0: 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We'll be right back.
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0: 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We are at Building 90. 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

0: 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Echo 3 for a bleed, respond on control 2. 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

0: go to dispatch running 560 from a distance. You are the closest medic. 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
1: Folsom in 13, we copy. Mark the Castro for now, please. Mark the Castro, thanks. Actually, we got to run. I'm going to coach at 19. I'm going to run the coach at 19. We'll be right back.

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0: clear 49, hoping to go downtown.
1: 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Downtown.
0: Thank you.
4: Thank you.
5: 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Engine 19 is clear of this incident. Medic 568 and PD to handle. Is there another one in there now?
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Tombstone Gallery at second floor, at Pandora, at 325 120th Avenue in Buckingham Windsor for the unconscious on Control 3.

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0: Be advised, there is an access to the building, pound 4455 pound, pound 4455 pound.
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1: Battalion 5.
0: Yeah, 1477 Grove was a type of food that was mistaken as a odor of natural gas. CGI readings are all normal. There's no mercury gene cancel, holes no one.
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Option 7, Medic 556, location 3505 19th Street, cross of Valencia and Lathage. 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
1: Eleven, we just transferred the patient.
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0: We're going to clear this medical. We'll take that phone for truck 10.
1: Canceled. Truck 16 is responding. Truck 10 canceled.
2: Stitching are the last. Stitching are the last.
1: MBA, they updated it on McAllister at Van Ness, in front of the Chase Bank.

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0: 16 minute 556, we were clear, duplicate call. Where would you like us?
1: 556 is a dupe, copy.
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0: 651 Pierce was set off by workers. We're going to cancel this holding engine 38 for further.
1: Standing dispatch engine 35, medic 565, location Baybridge eastbound, San Francisco, for Treasure Island, for the MDA in the number 5 lane, code 3 on A1.
2: Engine 38.

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Go to channel 82 and we'll call in K-Mag 203. Thank you. Hi, sir, they're open. Still open.

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0: 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Still moving, traffic goes through Midland. 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
2: Engine 35, heard the text, got another call from CHP. They said it 80 eastbound west of TI, a white pickup.

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0: 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It's a code 2 transfer. 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
0: Have that. 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
1: Greetings, dispatch engine 7, medic to follow 16th Street, VAR 2000 mission. 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
1: Copy, we're set. Please! 5-9, we're second RC, stand by. Close call for RC1. RC1, the location is going to be 840 Post, Unit 818, Cross 11 North and Hyde. For the unit that was pepper sprayed, respond on Control 2, PD's on scene.
2: Hey, Control 2, this is Engine 36. Put us on that call with 509, please.
1: Engine 36, we'll put you on the run. Copy, we're getting another ambulance, code 3.
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0: 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Anthony Marrero.
1: 554 is AMA. We copy. 554.
2: Control to 509.
1: 509, go ahead.
2: There is aerosolized pepper spray on the 8th floor. I recommend N95 for just difficult breathing and gas in the area.
1: Copy. Repeating for medic 509. He's responding to the 8th floor. It's N95 masks recommended. Pepper spray in the air. Central medic 956. Can you please put us on the call? We have 591 responding. They're coming on scene shortly.
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2: 509.
1: 509, go ahead.
2: We are code 4 coming down in the elevator now. I'll slow down responses. We are okay.
1: Repeating for PERF, medic 509. They're code 4. They're coming down in the elevator now. I need to slow down your sponsor, medic 591. 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
1: 583, you can start for Silver Sand. Just be advised you are only medical. 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
1: Somerset, thank you. 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

0: 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We're out, getting off scene. 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
1: Hey, from when we got this call, we were coming from Ocean Feeling.
0: Okay, thank you. Five, six, seven. This is on total. Everyone else is open.
2: You cut out. You said Vanessa's on total.
0: Negative Parnassus. It's on total. Everybody else is completely open.
2: Thank you so much. Can you show 567 going code 2 to Vanessa?
0: 567 code 2 to Vanessa. Copy.

0: Control 2, we made contact with the patient. You can work this. No medical merit. We're clear.
1: Copy.
2: Five nine zero, Shores A1.
3: Mr. Garcia.
1: Status check 565. The advice round level 0.
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1: Just vision of that right now, just left progression.
0: Copy, fuel field 3 delayed. Target
2: 7,
0: go ahead.
2: 7025 California was burnt food confined to the pot on the fourth floor. 297 taxi went back in service, meaning comes in on our own.
0: Copy. 7025 California for the building alarm box was burnt food confined to the box. Correction, confined to the pot. Unit 10 on their own.

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2: 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Respond control 3.

0: Jackson, this is for the downed tree. Respond, Control 2.
1: Yeah, on the 509, just call and have a medium at Mission Bay.
2: Copy. 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
1: No, I have to divert from there for something else.
2: Copy. I'll put an RC on it. 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
3: Theater dispatch, engine 1, med 583, responding Clara and 4th for the unconscious, respond control 1.

your defense, disregard. Six, truck one, battalion two, responding 1596 Howard between Lafayette and 12. This is going to be for the odor investigation. Respond control three. Attack's going to be 812.

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1: Third for the Code 2 call, respond Control 3.

evening. 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Fire Control 3, attack is 12, smoke in the building.

0: 51, just confirming that you are en route to Mission Bay. This is to meet Medic 509.
1: Arsalan, that's it from.
0: Thank you.
2: I see. We got a 10-story Frisbee, a commercial occupant in front of the recognition of the job. Copy.
3: Special call for Medic 564, location 2730 21st Street, crossing York and Bryant. Code 3, unconscious with abnormal breathing, respond control A3. 560, stand down, 560, stand down.
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1: Copy that. Thank you very much.
0: You're welcome. I'm trying.
2: 16560, I know we're level pretty much zero. Would you like to stay on the board?
0: Are they 6 control 2 for your status at hospital?
1: 76 AR.
0: 76 copy clear.
3: 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This is for street crisis 3, street crisis 5, you can disregard.
0: 5-6, thank you, crisis 3. 560-583, just give me a few minutes. Just wait a few, thank you.
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1: 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Good night.
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0: 36 hours straight under investigation.
1: Yes, sir. Yes.
2: For you, Post and Jones, stand by just one, thank you. For what's our ETA for 2730
3: 24th Street? 562, we just got our patient up in Gurney. We'll be clear in about 5 to 10 with the decon, please.
2: Thank you. Special call medic 586, location 737 Post Street, unit 414, crossing Jones and Leavenworth. This is for a code 2 bleed, respond control 82. Medic 565, stand down, 565, stand down, revert to 16. Medic 565, V16.
1: We're wondering, because you were responding to the medical call, did you get on scene on the medical call?
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3: Twenty first Street, yeah, further, if I've not seen anybody.
4: Negative, just the first caller saying

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1: Please 564, clear off the last
2: hour, Delta, or the mission. 564, can I have the United States in Folsom, please?

0: in the Crown Hotel, 528 Valencia, number room 311, between 16th and 17th. 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
2: 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Still about 22 minutes away.
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0: Yeah, 5678. I'm showing you're still on scene, but it says you've been en route to Van Nuys for about 30. Just confirming you are going now.
1: We're going now, yes.
0: Thank you so much.

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0: 316, GM13. 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
1: Any further details?
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1: 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Okay, copy.

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1: Sorry about that. They're in route. We don't have their location, but they have been dispatched to Colin Page. Do you want me to upgrade them or tell them to come code 3?

Personally, I respond in Cobb Elementary School between Condon is 2725 California. 2565, you can disregard. We're going to send a closer medic. Engine 10, continue response. Respond in Control 2.

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2: 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Sorry about that.

0: disregard the last. We have a closer minute going 8565. Disregard the last area alarm.
1: Building alarm bar. Building alarm box 3354, location at 1990 Green, between Laguna and Buchanan. Companies damage in 41, truck 16. Battalion 4, responding to attack 14.

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2: 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But a novel alert, respond control 1.

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0: 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Metro 6, Metro 2. I'm not showing you on a run, AMR 202. Are you on a private?
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0: 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Thank you. 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

0: 998 Main Street was a palm frond on a cable wire. It's been removed. No hazard. 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
1: 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Need a few more minutes for paperwork.
0: Copy.
1: Five eight six. Yeah. Dispatch engine 25. You're spying 611 Keith, number 2. B is in boy between Rebecca and Hudson for a well check. Respond control 3.

0: 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Respond Control 1, PD's also responding.
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2: Respect, engine 23, mid 555, responding 2690 Great Highway, number 302, between Cutler and Wawona. 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

0: 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They're requesting a code 3 response.
1: So medic 554, the doctor is giving him a suction the whole time. We can handle that. You can cancel the engine.
0: Copy. Engine 41, you can cancel. I'll show you AOR.

0: 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Respond control to you.
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1: 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Can you please send over to Mac and Market?
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2: 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You can drop that 16th emission call on us if you want.
1: 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There's a female with a white shirt, black pants, named Cheyenne Wells.
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0: 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Good night, guys. Thank you. Appreciate it.
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0: Five zero eight, match received. Thank you.
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4: 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We are smartphone.
3: 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Let me see what I have. Thank you.
1: 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Currently located in a dog patch. Where can we help?
0: MR-116, that's received.
3: Robinson Irving. Patient was possibly a WFA, 35 years old, wearing blue jeans and an unknown shirt color. This is going to be westbound Irving on the right side behind a bright blue small sedan.
1: Copy that. Thank you.
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0: P16590, clear of NS. We're about 30 minutes past our hard OD. How are we looking for off duty?
1: Good night, guys. Thank you. Appreciate it.
2: No problem.
0: You guys have a good night.

0: Bird, go ahead.
1: Confirming we have a street crisis attached to this call.
0: Negative. I think the captain here at dispatch just wanted you to see if you could locate someone to have you.
1: Yeah, we're here on scene at the subway. Is there a street crisis available?

0: Unit is present at 591, location is the Selma Rice Sobering Center, 1076 Howard, across from Austin 7. This is for the Code 2 chat thing, respond to Bunker 1. Zero 04, Medic 504, Control 2 for status at hospital.
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0: A3, AMR 202, you're going to be delayed for decon. Just offload this patient.
1: Copy that. Dispatch agent 17 at 563, responding 54 Rosalie Lane, number 2, between Wooly and the Dead End. For the medical aid on the shortness of breath, respond control 3.
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4: P16, can you show medic 562 code 2 to Mission Burn, please?
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5: 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If there's somebody else, we take it. If not, we're heading that direction.

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1: Location is 54 Rosalie Lane, apartment 2, Crystal Lillian, and the dead end to assist. 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
1: 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Possibly a vehicle versus a PED. 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
3: B16576, clear off the last. We're about 5 minutes to go. Where would you like us?
0: 576, Mr. Chief, thank you. I-47, can you head over to Oka Franklin, please?
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0: 6, you can cancel. That's why they just copy the AOR. Thank you. Runway 586.
1: 586, go ahead.
0: 586, we canceled all flights. How would you like this?
1: 586, Metro 2, thank you. Focus close, please.
0: Sorry.
1: Thank you.
0: King Medical, now 2 on scene, copy.

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0: Good morning, B16, Medic 550, on you on 101 out of 49. Can you please show us how to service the 49 for equipment reset?
1: 550, Mr. Duke, good morning, guys.